Come on, choir. Let's encourage them out there. Let's tell them that the blessing of Abraham is on their life. Oh, my brothers and sisters, because you are in Christ, you are Abraham's heir, and you have an inheritance on your life.

0: and whose you are. And if you don't know, now you know. Can I get a witness?
1: Yeah.
0: I said, can I get a witness?
1: Yeah.
0: Can I get one witness?
1: Oh.